0: Langley on Y100. Riley Green, think is you drunk, coming your way here in just a little bit. Also, I'll be giving away those tickets to the Sevastopol FFA Alumni Breakfast. So if you want to go to that, stand by. And Bailey Zimmerman's facing a bit of trouble after he was arrested. A warrant was issued in New Mexico over allegations that he caused more than $16,000 in damages to a hotel room following a canceled concert in Albuquerque. Apparently, Zimmerman displayed erratic behavior before the show, which was called off due to illness, and later left behind significant damage to his hotel room. Man, that's Morgan Wallen's thing. He's the one that breaks stuff. I feel like Bailey's trying to cut in on his action. There's a felony charge for criminal damage to property and a misdemeanor charge related to unpaid hotel expenses.
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Riley Green, think as you drunk on Y100. Yeah, good stuff. Zach John King is coming up for you. But right now I've got tickets to give away to the Sevastopol FFA alumni. The 45th annual Dairy Breakfast. That'll be Sunday, July 5th from 6 a.m. until 11:30 a.m. Rain or shine, they say. They don't care for no bad weather. So ages 8 and up. And pancakes, real maple syrup, scrambled eggs with ham and cheese, all kinds of delicious food. 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And I'll hook up caller number 10. With tickets to that. Again, that is the 45th Annual Dairy Breakfast Sevastopol FFA Alumni Association. The number 920-465-1003 if you would like to go. Good luck.

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0: Old Dominion coming home on Y100. It is Veterans Night at Wisconsin International Raceway. That is June 25th. And they're going to donate $1 from every can of Budweiser sold to Folds of Honor Wisconsin. So don't miss that. Here's Jason Aldean, My Kind of Park.
1: 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I got the cover off the 68.

Rocky Mountain Low on Y100. Coming up in your 8 o'clock hour, Chris Jansen and Megan Maroney. Here is Eric Church.

0: Shaboozy and Jelly Roll on Y100. Megan Maroney Medicine is coming your way next. And Chris Young had kind of a brush with a frightening experience. He had a plane incident while flying into Nashville for Father's Day. Apparently the aircraft suffered a brake failure, which is, you know, not ideal. It forced an emergency landing. The pilots were able to safely bring the plane down with assistance from emergency crews on the ground. Young thanked everybody, the pilots, the firefighters, all that stuff. And no specific details about the malfunction itself. He said it was an overall scary aviation experience. Yes, I would say so. Luckily, he is just fine.
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Zach Top coming your way in just a few. Here is Dylan Scott. It's New Truck.

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Tucker Wetmore Brunette. Yeah, Y100. So Ella Langley is going to be coming to the Resch Center August 20th. Tickets go on sale this Friday at 10. If you're Ticketstar, you're going to go fast, though. You know they will. But we saved a couple for you, so listen for your chance to win. Here's Derek's Bentley.

Jason Aldean, don't tell on me. You better not do it. He'll get mad. On Y100, coming up in your 9 o'clock hour, Thomas Rhett, Jelly Roll, and John Morgan. In there for you as well. Not a bad lineup, if I do say so myself. Right now it's Brantley Gilbert, Bottoms Up.

0: Zimmerman Chevy Silverado on Y100. I have, just for you, I have Dustin Lynch coming your way here in just a little bit, so stand by for that. And if you have somebody that you would like to surprise with something sweet and delicious from Festival Foods, and each week, Shotgun and Nat, they head out to bake someone's day. So, what you got to do is text the word BAKE to 31003, and I guarantee whoever you pick will be pleasantly surprised.
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Langley, Be Her on Y100. Luke Bryan, Country, and She Knows It. It's coming your way here in just a little bit. Right now, I've got Low Cash. I Love This Life.

Randy Houser, Goodnight Kiss on Y100. Coming up in your 10 o'clock hour, Jordan Davis, Cole Swindell, Megan Maroney in there for you as well. Going to kick it off with Hudson Westbrook, Paint You Pretty.

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1: Derek Bentley, Feel That Fire on Y100. So, I myself enjoy some M&M's, and they are introducing a new dye-free version of the candy. Mars, the company that owns them, is working to remove artificial food coloring from some of their products. So that means the familiar blue and brown, they might be gone in the new dye-free version. They tried to find natural alternatives to get those colors, but they couldn't do it. So Mars says the traditional version of M&M's with all six classic colors is going to remain available, and the dye-free option, if that's what you want, is expected to be sold on Amazon later this year, along with similar versions of Skittles, Starburst, and Extra Gum. Luckily with M&M's, it doesn't matter. They all taste like chocolate, so there you go. Here's John Party Butoh.

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If you're looking to celebrate America's birthday, you want to know where the fireworks, the parades, all the festivities, you want to know where those are, check out the Big Boom page on WNCY.com. There you'll find the info that you need. Here's Megan Maroney, Beautiful Things.

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0: Hey, it's Chris Young, and you're about to hear my song, I Didn't Come Here to Leave. A big old party song. It makes me think of a lot of my buddies when we're just hanging out and having a good time.
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0: Morgan Wallen, Whiskey Glasses on Y100. Coming up in your 11 o'clock hour, I'm Dan and Shay of Kenny Chesney, and John Party is in there for you as well. Here is Kane Brown. It's Woman on Y100.
1: It's 9 o'clock.

Billy Currington on Y100. He's going to be at Greenville Lions Park on July the 11th with special guest Low Cash. 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Don't miss that. Here's Russell Dickerson, Worth Your While.

Kenny Chesney, Get Along. Yeah, Get Along. Luke Combs coming up next. 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

Jackson Dean, Make a Liar on Y100. All right, I'm out of here. Thank you all so much for hanging out. It's always appreciated. I'll be back in tomorrow from 6 o'clock until midnight. So enjoy the rest of your evening and enjoy a cold one. And I'm going to leave you with John Party. Heartache on the Dance Floor. I'll talk to you soon. Cheers.

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2: I'm Becca, and here's what's happening this week in Nashville. Stephen Wilson Jr. was raised by a single dad, and that's one of the things that he is most proud of in his life, is being the son of his father. Sadly, it was the death of his dad in 2018 that Stephen Wilson Jr. credits with starting his songwriting and country music career, and I wondered what Stephen Wilson Jr. thought his dad would think of the success he's experiencing now in country music.
3: You know, he's cast such a big shadow, and I was so comfortable living in it, being a junior and my father's son and all. And he was such a big and beautiful personality. It was really comfortable for me, but when he passed away, it was like that shadow went away and the light was on me. And the clock started and it was time to get to work. And his death was that catalyst for all of this. I think he would marvel at the reaction and the product of it. 11 years ago, I had never sang a song for anybody in my life. And a lot can change in a decade. I think he would be like, who is this boy of mine?
2: And that's what's happening this week in Nashville. And here's Stephen Wilson Jr. with Gary, brought to you by Big Loud Records. Gary.

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Here's Riley Green.

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4: I'm Becca, and here's what's happening this week in Nashville. Stephen Wilson Jr. was raised by a single dad, and that's one of the things that he is most proud of in his life, is being the son of his father. Sadly, it was the death of his dad in 2018 that Stephen Wilson Jr. credits with starting his songwriting and country music career. And I wondered what Stephen Wilson Jr. thought his dad would think of the success he's experiencing now in country music.
5: You know, he's cast such a big shadow, and I was so comfortable living in it, being a junior and my father's son and all. You know, he was such a big and beautiful personality. It was really comfortable for me, but when he passed away, it was like that shadow went away and the light was on me and the clock started and it was time to get to work. And his death was that catalyst for all of this. I think he would marvel at the reaction and the product of it. 11 years ago, I had never sang a song for anybody in my life. And a lot can change in a decade. I think he would be like, who is this boy of mine?
4: And that's what's happening this week in Nashville. And here's Stephen Wilson Jr. with Gary, brought to you by Big Loud Records.

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1: Y100, it is John Party and Boots Off. 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Why don't cows have any money? 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Here's Bailey Zimmerman.

0: Hey, y'all, this is Megan Maroney, and this is my song, Medicine. 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
3: I'm Becca, and here's what's happening this week in Nashville. Stephen Wilson Jr. was raised by a single dad, and that's one of the things that he is most proud of in his life, is being the son of his father. Sadly, it was the death of his dad in 2018 that Stephen Wilson Jr. credits with starting his songwriting and country music career. And I wondered what Stephen Wilson Jr. thought his dad would think of the success he's experiencing now in country music.
4: You know, he's cast such a big shadow on I was so comfortable living in it, being a junior and my father's son and all. And he was such a big and beautiful personality. It was really comfortable for me, but when he passed away, it was like that shadow went away and the light was on me. And the clock started and it was time to get to work. And his death was that catalyst for all of this. I think he would marvel at the reaction and the product of it. 11 years ago, I had never sang a song for anybody in my life. And a lot can change in a decade. I think he would be like, who is this boy of mine?
3: And that's what's happening this week in Nashville. And here's Stephen Wilson Jr. with Gary, brought to you by Big Loud Records.

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Y100, Dennis Hudson, Westbrook, this next lady, LL Langley's got so many songs on right now, it almost seems like you hear one every other song, but I don't mind. 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
0: I know I wrote the song, but also I'm like, how did I end up on this song? 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

Y100, that is Kane Brown. You know, me and my bed are perfect for each other, but my alarm clock keeps trying to break us up. Here's Luke Combs now, sleepless in a hotel room only because of that darn alarm.

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0: Y100, that is Zach John King. Post Malone is coming to Summerfest along with Carter Faith on June 27th. Tickets are on sale now. Here's Jackson Dean.
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Here's Thomas Rhett with Jordan Davis. Didn't

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0: It's Zach Top, south of Sanity, Y100. Good morning. Shotgun and Nat here, and going to start off as kind of a nice day today, but we got rain in the forecast, and quite a bit of it. Scattered showers and thunderstorms throughout the day, maybe into tonight, and into tomorrow. Then actually, at least at this point, Friday, maybe the weekend, not looking too shabby. Going to give you a shot at winning some of those Ella Langley tickets before you can buy them this morning, and we're going to be doing that fairly early, about 6 o'clock, so be listening up for that. We've been playing a game all week called Choosing Texas, where we come up with something from Texas. Give you a couple clues. You just have to be able to tell us what it is in order to win. Pretty easy, right? All right. Well, your chance to do that coming up quick here at Y100.
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4: With your connection to agriculture, I'm Joanna Guza. Jenna Breitenfeld with North Central Technical College Agriculture Center of Excellence Farm. Share some of the technology they use on the farm.
5: Some of the technologies that we have here on the campus are include a lot of automated robots. So we have an automated milking machine. We have an automated vector feeding system. We also have two, they're called Lely Discovery Collectors. They're basically like giant poop Roombas. We also have an automated calf feeder. That's some of the technology that we use every day for the cow side of things. But for the agronomy program, we have our tractors are fully loaded with GPS and monitoring systems. To help plant. We also have, they redid the agronomy program to focus very heavily on drones. So our students are getting their pesticide and applicator sprayer license. They're basically a pilot, so they can fly some of the largest drones on the market, and they can, spread fertilizer and spread seed that way using some of those technologies.
4: Now Jenna shares what she thinks most unique about the campus farm.
5: In my opinion, the most unique feature about this farm is just all the people working here and all the different backgrounds. So some of the faculty, they had been out working in their industry for years and decided they want to come and teach the next generation about that industry. Some of our faculty are part-time, so they're still actively working out in their profession, but they're also still taking the time to teach young minds. Then some of our staff, a lot of our farm staff here we're a pretty young team, and a lot of us all have egg or dairy background. So I'd say that's definitely probably the coolest thing about working is everyone has different experiences and backgrounds, and this NTC is great about kind of combining all of our minds and coming up with the best solution possible.
4: That was Jenna Breitenfeld with North Central Technical College. We were talking about the Agriculture Center of Excellence Farm, and that's your connection to agriculture. Thanks for listening. I'm Joanna Guza.
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0: Chris Young, Kane Brown, Y100. It's Shotgun and Nat here. Happy Wednesday.
1: Happy Wednesday. Not so happy Wednesday for some people in Texas who were living out my literal nightmare.
0: Okay, what happened?
1: Did you hear the story about the semi-truck carrying 50,000 pounds of bees?
0: Oh, God. Okay.
1: 2 million bees?
0: Yeah.
1: The semi-truck overturns. It got into a little accident.
0: Okay.
1: In a Texas neighborhood, bees
0: everywhere.
1: Everywhere. They were warning people to stay indoors.
0: I can imagine.
1: Yeah.
0: Yeah, because, you know, the bees are probably angry.
1: Oh, my goodness. It was like an episode of Fear Factor. There's pictures.
0: Yeah.
1: I mean, it was pretty incredible how, like, beekeepers from commercial outfits to, like, personal beekeepers.
0: Yeah.
1: Like, tons of them came out trying to, like, stave off the problem, keep the people safe.
0: Yeah.
1: But oh my goodness,
0: nightmare fuel for you, huh?
1: Is crawling just looking at these. I don't know if I've shared with you that I am terrified of bees because I've never been stung.
0: Oh, all right.
1: So in my mind, I have made up a bee sting to be like the worst possible thing that can happen
0: way
1: to a
0: worse
1: human.
0: Than, yeah. Well, it's not fun.
1: Way worse than it possibly is.
0: It is way worse than, yeah, it's not nearly as bad as you think it is. And you put a little little baking soda. And a little water, make a little paste, rub it on there. Sting goes right away. It's fine.
1: Okay. Let's just never... I honestly, I don't know how I've avoided it this long. My kids have been stung. Like,
0: yeah.
1: I'm 35, never been stung by a bee. It's just, at this point, it's just like the fear of the unknown, you know?
0: Right.
1: But also, I have known... Like, I had a family friend growing up who mowed his yard over, like, a fallen beehive.
0: Oh, God.
1: And was stung all over his body.
0: Oh, I can
1: imagine.
0: Ended
1: up going to the hospital.
0: Yeah.
1: And I don't even think he was allergic, but that's just a lot of bee stings.
0: It's a lot of bee stings.
1: What if, because I've never been stung, what if I'm allergic and I don't know it? And then it's like instantly gone.
0: Well, there is that.
1: See?
0: And they probably have it in for you. I mean, they're probably watching for you. They're like, you know what? We haven't gotten her yet.
1: Exactly.
0: And it's like when you walk by, they're like, ooh, fresh meat.
1: I saw the story and my skin like immediately was like goosebumps, skin crawling. I just, literal nightmare.
0: That is a lot of bees.
1: Mm-hmm.
0: That's too many bees for everybody.
1: Too many bees in one place.
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1: I love the great music. Country all the way, baby.
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0: Jason Aldean, Don't Tell On Me, Y100. It's Shotgun and Nat.
1: Big news in sports today. I'll update you on Columbia. Oh, also, like, something with the Bucks. Trevor should probably come in here and educate us all.
0: Oh, boy.
2: It was yesterday. It was years ago.

Yeah, we were never growing up or growing old, breaking up or letting go. Girl, just like rock and roll, where's it gone? But I hope like hell every now and again I blow across your mind like that summer wind. And you're holding on to 16 long as you can every time that it comes on.

0: Okay, so I fell asleep while Columbia was playing Congo last night. So the first thing I did when I woke up this morning was check the score. Like a real sports person.
1: What
0: Columbia
1: was it?
0: Columbia 1-0.
1: Yeah?
0: Columbia 1.
1: Congratulations.
0: Thank you.
1: Are you moving on in your pool play?
0: I'll keep tracking Columbia and USA.
1: Wait, so are you moving on? Are you staying put? Where are you like?
0: No, we're good. We're going.
1: Are you
0: forward?
1: Okay. Well,
2: all right.
1: I didn't know that. Did you know that?
2: I did not know that. I know it's Lionel Messi's birthday today. He's 39.
1: Oh man. And here we think we're successful and are older, not you're older, but I'm older.
0: Yeah, you guys are older than 39.
1: I'm not doing anything remotely close to playing professional soccer at 33.
2: Right.
1: Good for him at 39.
0: But you are tracking all the Giannis Antetokounmpo. How do you say his last name? All of that. Yeah, there you go. You're tracking all of that.
1: Yeah.
0: That's important.
1: Unfortunately, that was quite the day yesterday after they traded him late the night before. The fallout was real.
2: Mm-hmm.
1: I mean, I don't know. Do you guys, when something like this happens, and let's just say you're super passionate about music, right? And somebody, I don't know, gets signed by a different record label. Do we leave flowers and playing like at their mural? That was so Milwaukee.
2: Taylor Swift decides to stop making country music and start making pop music.
1: Yeah, like that. Kind of like that. Yeah.
2: Yeah.
1: Sorry, Big Machine.
2: I don't know.
1: It's weird in Milwaukee where people are walking up to his mural in downtown Milwaukee and leaving.
0: Mourning him.
1: Yeah.
0: Yeah, like you said. Yeah.
2: Well, it is kind of, you know, it's like a divorce. It's like a death. It's like this was our guy and now he's not our guy anymore. Right. Mm-hmm.
1: But it's basketball.
2: You know, yeah. I mean, it's not that serious, but it's that serious.
1: Yeah,
2: if you're in Milwaukee.
1: And if you're a Bucks fan, it is certainly that serious. So it'll be interesting to see what the Giannis hangover is. But the NBA draft was last night. And the Bucks added two more players, Nate Ament and Braden Burris, Arizona and Tennessee, 6'4", 6'10". No idea, right? It's the NBA draft. All right, here's the rebuild. Here we go.
2: Yeah.
1: Taylor Jenkins, you're up. That's the new head coach of the Milwaukee Bucks. Brewers won again last night, beat the Reds. Our starting pitching is impressive all of a sudden.
2: Yeah.
1: Probably shouldn't have said that out loud, but it's been fun to watch. And there's another game to watch tonight against the Reds. Last question. Tomorrow is an off day for the Brewers, and manager Pat Murphy is having back surgery and says he's going to be back, no problem, won't miss any Brewers for the Cubs series Friday, Saturday, Sunday.
0: Oh, gosh.
2: Okay.
1: If I had surgery on a hangnail, I'm not coming the next day probably. Like, any
0: back
1: surgery.
0: Yeah.
1: Back surgery. Like,
2: maybe they'll just have him laying on a stretcher in the dugout.
0: Wow.
1: So I don't know about you guys, but if I had any type of surgery, I certainly wouldn't be going to work the next day.
2: Yes.
1: But back surgery, like
2: that kind of stuff has come a long way, though. Medicine has come a long way.
1: But do you know anybody
0: laparoscopic?
1: Probably. Do you know anybody with back pain that had surgery and didn't have back pain after that? Yeah, me neither.
2: Fair. Yeah, right.
0: Yeah,
2: right.
0: Yeah,
2: right.
0: Yeah.
2: Good point.
1: So
2: good
1: all the
2: point.
1: Best to him. We'll see how it goes.
2: All right.
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6: A small reduction in our cheese price forecast for 2026, down 4 cents per pound. Butter, nearly steady, up 1 cent per pound. We made a fairly large adjustment to our non-fat by milk price, lowered that by 7 cents per pound, now forecast at $1.70 per pound. But important to point out that non-fat dry milk, it got historically high into mid-May. It spiked above $2 per pound, and now it's just starting to come back a little bit closer to normal. But even at current prices and at our current forecast, it remains historically high. In terms of dairy class prices, a focus mainly on the all milk price for 2026. Our forecast was reduced 55 cents per hundredweight. It's now at $20.70 per hundredweight. And for 2027, nearly steady, down 5 cents per hundredweight at $20.90 per hundredweight.
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0: 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It's Shotgun and Nan on a Wednesday morning.
1: We are going to have a chance for you to win Ella Langley tickets coming up in about half an hour.

0: Thomas Rhett, Die a Happy Man, Y100. Good morning, I'm Shotgun.
1: I'm Nat.
0: And this is the time of year where you're either off doing cool things while we can, while the weather's nice, or scrimping and saving to try to be able to do things later.
1: Yeah, true.
0: Right?
1: I feel like at this point in my life, it's like if I want to go on vacation, it's to see my parents. So I got to save to go like visit family or whatever,
0: right,
1: you know?
0: Yeah.
1: And so, which is fun. It's great. And I get to go back home to Virginia. I'm actually going in a couple weeks.
0: Nice.
1: But it's like, especially like with kids or like even people younger than me, like it's all about you've got to skimp and save, like you were talking about, to go to all these weddings. I keep seeing pictures of weddings and weddings and weddings in my feed. And I'm like, how do people afford to go to all these? It's like your travel. Basically, my point is your travel is kind of planned for you at this point.
0: Right. One in three of us are expecting, if you're heading out to a wedding at some point this year, that you're going to spend somewhere at least $600.
1: Wow.
0: And quite a few people say
1: at one wedding?
0: Yeah. I mean, between travel and hotel and gifts and outfits and all of that stuff. And a lot of people are saying probably more than a grand.
1: Wow.
0: So it's like when you're figuring out how you're going to be able to be a part of somebody's special day, something's got to give. And most people are cutting out, dining out. Number one thing people are cutting out.
1: Okay, that's how we're saving for all these travels.
0: Saving money.
1: Okay.
0: Nights out. Number two, shopping. Here's the one that my partner Natalie here would never be able to do. Daily coffee runs.
1: Oh, yeah, no. I actually, last night, 30-second sidebar, I started a little budget item in my Rocket Money app for coffee.
0: For coffee. You know what?
1: Specifically
0: just,
1: coffee.
0: Just set that aside so that Rocket Money knows that it's all good. And then gym memberships is the other thing people are cutting out. And I ask myself, you know, hey, if you're going to be going to people's weddings, you want to look your best. Is the gym membership really what you should be cutting out? Maybe not.
1: Interesting. Yeah, it's getting so expensive.
0: Yeah.
1: And then, like I said, I see people at this wedding one weekend, this wedding another weekend. This is just like, how are we affording all of this?
0: Yeah, I feel bad for you. I feel like weddings seem to they seem to come in like waves.
1: Yeah.
0: You know, it's like you get out of high school. And then it's like, then there's like the wave of like people who are getting married like over the course of, I'd say, what, the next maybe 10 years?
1: Yeah,
0: you know?
1: True. Like I would say, like after college for me, it was like boom, boom, boom, boom, boom.
0: Right. You know, so it's usually that like that five to 10 years after high school, there's a lot of your friends that are starting to get married.
1: Mm-hmm.
0: You know, then and then of course, there's always like different family things here. Like with my family, it's like it's now it's all the kids. Mm-hmm. All the kids are getting married.
1: Mm-hmm.
0: Like, so because I've got we've got a bunch of them that are like Jillian's age, there's a group of them that are all like
1: mid-20s,
0: they're all between like 25 and 26, you know, so.
1: Yeah.
0: So it's like all of a sudden it's back to being wedding season again.
1: Yeah. Now I'm going to a lot of baby showers.
0: Yeah.
1: And after second weddings.
0: And second weddings.
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0: Partly sunny with some scattered showers and thunderstorms possible today at a high of about 73. More rain coming overnight tonight. Clouds and 57. Tomorrow, you guessed it, cloudy. Chance for thunderstorms, high of 72.
1: It is 61 degrees right now in Green Bay and Appleton and 57, slightly cooler in Oshkosh.
0: Here's George Burge and Luke Bryan. Ride, ride, ride, Y100.

0: It's Lauren, Elena, and Chase Matthew and all my exes. Y100, good morning. It's Shotgun and Nat, and we've got a hot show coming to town.
1: You know where all my exes live?
0: In Texas.
1: In Texas. Choose in Texas. Ella Langley, that's how I got there. Ella Langley's coming to town August 20th at the Rush Center, and we want to give you a chance to win tickets to see her show.
0: Before you can even buy them, they don't even go on sale till 10 a.m. on Friday.
1: How nice are we?
0: Right? No, I'm excited. This is going to be a great show. And so we've been playing this game all week called Choose in Texas. We have something that is from the great state of Texas. Uh-huh. We'll give you a couple of clues about what it is. You just have to tell us what it is, or who it is, or where it is.
1: 920-465-1003 is our phone number. Shall I read the question, Shotgun?
0: Please do.
1: Okay. This was a must-have in every office before computers took over the world. Pretty hard to find now. That is today's clue.
0: 920-465-1003. Good luck.

0: killing me. Heard a version of that song yesterday that was a duet between him and Lainey Wilson.
1: Ooh, I love that.
0: Yeah, I mean, I do like them both. Maybe if we play it again, try to remind me. If we play it tomorrow, I'll play that version. I'll play the other one.
1: Okay.
0: You guys can give it a listen, see what you think.
1: Yeah, that would sound cool.
0: All right, we are giving away tickets to go see Ella Langley. She's coming to the Resch Center in Green Bay on August the 20th. It is a Thursday night.
1: And we've got a little game called Choose in Texas that we're playing every day this week, where we are going to describe a person, place, or thing that originated in Texas, and you got to give us your guess to win tickets.
0: All right, phone number is 920-465-1003.
1: Good morning, Y100. What's your name?
2: Susie.
0: Hey, Susie. Can you tell us what it was that was a must-have in every office before computers took over and it's pretty hard to find now?
2: Was it a typewriter?
1: It's not, Susie. Nice try, though.
2: All right. Thank you.
0: Hello, Y100. What is your name?
2: Connie.
1: What was something that you'd find in every office before computers, but you'd be hard-pressed to find it now?
2: A calculator.
1: Not it.
0: No.
1: Good guess, though.
0: All right. It's not electronic.
1: No. Oh, okay. We're giving hints.
0: Yeah.
1: We're giving hints.
0: I'll tell you at least that much. It's not electronic.
1: Okay.
0: But you would definitely need to have it. You ever used it?
1: No.
0: You probably wouldn't need to.
1: No. I grew up with computers.
0: Well, that's true. I did not, and I used it all the time. Yes.
1: I honestly can't even picture it.
0: Oh, really?
1: Yeah.
0: Okay. Well, I don't
1: I'm going to look up a picture of it right now.
0: All right. 920-465-1003. Again, this was a must-have in every office before computers took over the world. Now it's pretty hard to find. You can still get it. I had to borrow some. I had to find some in this building not too long ago.
1: I lied. I do know what this is.
0: Yes. I had to find some too long ago. But it was like there was one. There was only one in our entire building.
3: Check it out.
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0: Lions Park. 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
1: Not sure where to start? Take a look. Avenue Jewelers.
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0: Dylan Marlowe, Dylan Scott, Boys Back Home, Y100. That's you.
1: That is me.
0: That is you.
1: Sorry, I'm trying to play Deep in the Heart of Texas, and YouTube decided to give me an ad.

0: before computers took over the world. It is pretty hard to find now. What is it?
1: Liquid paper.
2: That is it.
0: Good job, Kim.
2: That is it.
1: Yeah.
0: All right, look at you.
1: Awesome.
0: See, I knew, like, if you had said whiteout, I would have known what that was immediately, but I had to look up liquid paper, and I'm like, oh, that's the sort of the generic name for it.
2: Want to know a little bit more trivia about that, Kim?
1: Sure.
2: So liquid paper was invented by a lady named Bette Nesmith Graham, whose son, Mike Nesmith, was in the Monkees.
0: Oh, okay.
1: Oh, awesome.
2: Yeah. All right.
0: Cool. In Texas.
2: In Texas.
0: This originated in Texas, the whole point.
2: Well, you're choosing Texas this morning, and you are choosing to go for free to go see Ella Langley on August 20th, courtesy of
1: Y100. 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
0: Oh, good. Well, have so much fun.
1: Thank you so much.
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2: Oprah is feuding with a family of a high-profile celebrity who has passed, and I'm going to tell you why millennials have reason to celebrate this morning, coming up.

0: Oprah is in a feud with Whitney Houston's family.
1: Oh, okay.
0: So yesterday, Oprah was in France. She received the 2026 Cannes Lionheart Award. And while she was accepting it, she told the audience the story about the time that Whitney Houston was on her show in 2009. And she was so high on drugs, apparently, that she fell off the stage. Whitney was embarrassed, asked the audience not to tell the media. So it was like the secret, right?
1: Yeah.
0: But now Whitney's estate, which is run by her sister-in-law, Pat Houston, is outraged. They say it was dark in the studio that day, and that's why she fell off the stage, because she couldn't see, not because she was high.
1: Oh, gotcha.
0: Now, we do know Whitney dealt with substance abuse issues, obviously, but her sister-in-law says on that day, she showed up as the professional and gifted artist she always worked to be. We owe her the dignity of telling the truth, not repeating myths.
1: Wow.
0: Yeah.
1: Yeah. Now I want to know what really happened.
0: I know.
1: Now I want to know.
0: I mean, I can.
1: And we'll never know.
0: Have you ever fallen off a stage sober? Because I have.
1: I've fallen over standing still.
0: I've tripped multiple yes. times. Not like quite off stage, but I've definitely tripped.
1: Yeah.
0: Whatever.
1: It's easy to do.
0: Yeah.
1: Especially if it's dark.
0: Anyway, maybe Oprah will set the record straight or just apologize. I don't know, but that'll remains to be seen. Millennials have reason to celebrate today. A movie version of Magic School Bus is officially coming to the big screen.
1: Cool.
0: Elizabeth Banks is going to produce and star in this movie, playing Miss Frizzle, of course. She's going to be fantastic. I adore Elizabeth Banks. It's going to be a hybrid between animation and live action. Now, if you thought this was happening already, you're not wrong. It was first announced in 2020, but the project ended up falling through. But now they found a different studio to back it up, so it is officially moving forward.
1: Well, all right.
0: Two celebrity couples have welcomed baby girls into their families. Scott Hoying of Pentatonix and his husband Mark are the proud parents of baby girl Birdie James.
1: How cute is that name? Love that name, Birdie.
0: So it comes from the first song Scott learned to sing when he was little was a song from Bye Bye Birdie. And he says they wanted to do something musical because they're both pretty musical, but not too on the nose.
1: I was in Bye Bye Birdie.
0: Were you?
1: I played Conrad Birdie.
0: Oh, okay. There you go.
1: All right. I want to know what song it was now.
0: Yeah. Well, then also When Calls the Heart co-stars Aaron Karkow and Ben Rosenbaum. They had a baby girl in April, but they've just gone public with the news, so congrats to them as well.
1: All right. Congratulations all the way around. A Magic School Bus movie driven by Liz Banks. She's been in so many things. She's just like Tom Hanks. Lots of baby news today. Hooray for all the girls. And Oprah Winfrey shocking claims have got us clutching pearls. They've got us clutching pearls.
0: It was put on a happy face from Bye Bye Birdie.
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0: Cody Johnson and the Painter Y100. Good morning. It's Shotgun and Nat. You know, there's no friends like the old friends.
1: Yeah, I got a couple of them I want to shout out today.
0: All right. We're going to talk about that coming up after Hudson Westbrook. This is Painted You Pretty.

0: Hudson Westbrook. Painted you pretty. Y100, it's Shotgun and Nat. And talking about old friends today.
1: Mm-hmm. So I don't know if like when you graduated high school, Shotgun, but it was this way for me. We thought we'd be friends for life.
0: Oh, of course.
1: You know, you say your goodbyes after graduation. You're like, oh, I'll see you, you know, whatever. At the very least, your reunions, right?
0: Right.
1: Well, my high school reunion pictures from my 10-year reunion back in 2018 were just popping up in my Facebook memories. I'm like, only five of us went to that. There were only 17 people in my graduating class because I went to a very small private school. Only five. And that was in 2018. Mm-hmm. And now... here we are, do quick math for me, but not quite 20 years after graduation, mm-hmm. and I only talked to one person from my graduating class when we thought we'd all be friends forever.
0: Right.
1: But there are some people who do accomplish that goal, and there's a really cute story coming out of Texas about 50 former classmates from high school now living in the same nursing home.
0: Oh, really?
1: Yes.
0: I love that.
1: So cute. Some of them have been BFFs since high school. So they chose, they planned, they were going to live together at this retirement community. I said nursing home. I should say it's like a retirement community.
0: Sure, yeah.
1: Assisted living.
0: Okay.
1: But then, like, to their surprise, then they walk in and it's like all these people from high school. It's a party.
0: Love it.
1: It's a party.
0: Love it. I've got, one of my good friends, probably college, would be...
1: yeah.
0: The oldest, I'd go back.
1: Uh-huh.
0: I have some friends from high school and middle school that, you are so much better, Natalie, than I am at that. Like, you have people that are friends in your circle that you talk to literally daily.
1: Yeah, I do.
0: That you talk to daily. And I envy you that.
1: Yeah.
0: So, like I say, one of my best buddies, Alex, he and I message each other probably once a month, maybe. Uh-huh. But it's like, I've known him since college.
1: Mm.
0: I've got other friends that we were super tight in high school. And it's like, I follow what they do on Facebook and, and we'll like comment on things that we do, but it's like, mm-hmm. not like I call them that's not something I don't really have that, you know?
1: I'm actually really excited. In a couple weeks, I'm going to New York City to see my friend who I've known since I was 7 months old.
0: Wow.
1: She is probably my oldest friend. There's a couple of us families who were all stationed in Germany at the same time. Our dads were in the army band together.
0: Uh-huh.
1: And we were all like infant to like 3 years old. And we lived together in Germany, like in the community there. And we have somehow managed our families. Our parents have all taught us by example, I suppose, to keep in touch with friends. And so we kind of ended up getting stationed in the same places again and still talk to this day. So I'm going to go see Rachel in New York City soon. She's having a baby. So excited about that. And it's like, I don't talk to her every day, but definitely it's one of those friends where you just pick up right where you left off. So she's definitely my oldest friend.
0: Okay.
1: I've been friends with her for 35 years. So, yeah.
0: So we want to hear from you this morning. And your oldest, who is your oldest friend? Give them a shout out this morning. You can either shoot us a text here at 31003 or give us a call, 465-1003.
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0: Gracie, who is your oldest friend?
1: That would be my friend Stacy.
2: Fantastic.
1: And I still get to see all my friends that I went to school with. We make a point of seeing each other every few months. So I want to do a shout out to Stacy and Renee and Chris and Lisa and Sue.
0: Oh, I love that.

0: It's Megan Maroney and Beautiful Things, Y100. Good morning. We're Shotgun and Nat. We're talking about old friends today.
1: Brandon, who's your oldest friend?
2: My oldest friend, I'd have to say my buddy Antonio.
0: How long have you guys known each other?
2: That's great.
0: Nice. Grade.
1: Do you still keep in touch pretty regularly?
2: Yeah. He's out in Fond du Lac now. I live in Ashwaubenon, but yeah. If you ever going out to Fond du Lac, there's a little Mexican store called La Mexicana. It used to be up here in Green Bay by the old Marcus Theater. His dad started that, and they went down to Fond du Lac. Now he was running that down there.
0: I love the fact those guys are still friends, still chatting, you know, all the time.
1: Still promoting each other's businesses, you know?
0: Exactly.
1: Cute.
0: All right, let's grab another one here.
3: Well, my friend and I have been friends for, I don't know, 6 years, since sixth grade, and I'm 37 currently, so 26 years or so, and he lives above me. We live in a duplex. Him and his girlfriend live above me, and me and my girlfriend live below him, and we've just been great friends for a long time. His name is Kyle Coles.
1: I love that, like, you're close enough where you know you can basically be roommates and see each other that frequently and still be okay.
0: 920-465-1003 or 31003 if you want a direct connection to Shotgun and Nat at Y100.

0: Hardy, Eric Church, Morgan Wallen, Tim McGraw, et al. It is MacArthur at Y100. It's Shotgun and Nat here, and Nat had shared a story about this group of people that have known each other since high school. They're all living together in the same assisted living place, and I love it.
1: It's the cutest. There's 50 of them.
0: Yeah.
1: 50. That
0: is awesome. That is awesome. And so we're just kind of doing shout-outs this morning for your besties, the longest friends, right?
1: Hey, what's your name?
2: This is Brianna.
1: Brianna, are you giving your friends a shout-out this morning?
2: Two of them.
1: Okay.
2: Our parents were all pregnant together, and we've been best friends since for 27 years.
1: Oh.
0: What are their names?
2: Brock and Bailey. One lives in New York, though, now.
1: Well, my friend lives in New York. You got to get on a plane and go see him.
2: Yeah.
0: I love that, Brianna. Thanks for calling. Good morning, Y100.
3: Hey, Shotgun, what do you know? You're talking about best friends?
0: Yeah.
1: Yeah, old friends.
3: Yeah. So my absolute best friend, I moved from Nina out to Bismarck, North Dakota. This is TJ, by the way. My best friend I ever made here, him and I, we met at a party. You know, unfortunately, there was some alcohol involved when we were younger. And we had an alpha meeting at his party. And I bested him. And then after that, we hated each other. But then after that, we're him and I are the absolute bestest friends after that. And it was, how in the hell does that happen?
1: So how long have you two been friends, would you say?
3: Since 2006, so 20-some years is when we first met.
1: Okay.
0: Love it. Love it.
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0: Ella Langley, Be Her, Y100. Good morning. It's Shotgun and Nat. All right, we've been excited about this all morning. Jelly Roll has got some brand new music out. And the first time that we are able to play it for you, we got a chance to hear it a couple weeks ago. And they're like, swear you to secrecy. Nobody can hear it. Yeah. So, but the world premiere of this song is today. So we get the opportunity to play it for you. It's new Jelly Roll music. It's called Hands Up. And we think you're going to dig it here at Y100.
1: Hey, this is Jelly Roll, and this is the world premiere of my song, Hands Up, on Y100.

0: on.
1: There you go. That's the formula.
0: That is the formula, and it's good, and we love it. It's called Hands Up on Y100. That is the world premiere of that song. Obviously, you're going to be hearing that one a lot more.
1: Yeah. Well, we are talking about old friends this morning. I'm going to see my oldest friend coming up in less than 2 weeks. She's getting ready to have a baby, so I'm flying out to New York City to spend some time with her before she becomes a mom. And we've just been chatting, reminiscing a little bit this morning. Lisa, who's your oldest friend?
2: My oldest friend would be from high school, and her name is Stacy.
1: Aww. Are you guys still pretty close?
2: Well, we talk quite a bit. But we really only see each other during our reunions, and next year will be our 40th.
0: Nice.
1: Oh, fun.
0: I love that. Hearing from a lot of folks this morning about their besties, and some great stories, too, which is my favorite. Share yours.
3: Arthur from De Pere, just calling about my longest friend.
1: Yeah. How many years have you guys known each other?
3: Yeah, so I got a story on this one. So we were 8 years old. We were in second, going in third grade. We went to the same daycare in our hometown, and we became really fast friends. And our kind of initiating friendship story was there was a pizza bagel eating contest at the daycare. Remember, 2000 was a wild time, right? I don't think they would do that anymore. But they had these 9-year-olds pitted against each other eating pizza bagels as fast as they could. And he and I, fought to the bitter end. And we still debate to this day, 26 years later, who actually won that pizza bagel eating contest. Mm-hmm. But I think I'll give him the win there. We've been friends ever since. He's the first one to call whenever there's a new job, whenever when we announced the birth of our my wife was pregnant, and then subsequently the birth of our child. He's the first one to call, congratulate. For guys, I mean, I don't know that many guys have a friend they can say they've known for, 80% of their lives. But I do, and I'm very thankful for that.
1: Aw, what's his name, Arthur?
3: His name is John.
1: All right. Well, thank you so much for calling to share about your friend, John.
0: You know, guys are always welcome to chime in on anything at any time. You can text us at 31003 or you can call us at 465-1003.
1: And he might be onto something that might be rare for dudes. We've been hearing from a lot of ladies this morning, though, who have lifelong friends. Peg moved to Green Bay when she was 10, lived next door to a girl who was 1 year younger. They are still best friends today and 58 years old.
0: Love it. Love it.
1: Tanya says she and her best friend, Jenny, been best friends since fifth grade. They are now in their 40s. They talk daily, get together at least once every 2 to 3 months for a girls' day. I'm assuming they don't live close to each other, but that's exciting. And did have one dude text in that he's giving a shout out to his buddy Sean, who he's known for 30 years. Unfortunately, his ex never let them hang out, but once he started hanging out with Sean again, Sean introduced him to his wife.
0: Look at that.
1: So there you go.
0: Look at that. I love
1: friends
0: it.
1: Coming in
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0: All right. Speaking of friends, I've known Tiffany Holtz for probably about 10 years now. And that is a friendship that I treasure. And I would like you guys to be a part of that as well. Tiffany is great when it comes to selling homes, and she can get yours done for you. I always feel bad when I hear about somebody that's posted on that has put their house on the market and nothing happens. And this happened to Bill and Julie, 4 months on the market with another agent. And they were extremely disappointed. They got a place in Kimberly and it hadn't sold. Well, they're like, you know what? Let's try Tiffany Holtz. 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
5: A happy birthday to Kelly, Nguyen, and Abrams, Melissa, and Thurner of Wakapak. Wapaka.
6: Sorry. Wow. that one deserves a slow clap right
5: Melissa
6: there.
5: Melissa Thurner, Wapaka. Okay. I knew that one. Hannah Reichenberger of Combined Locks. Thompson Lammy of Hortonville. Eric Vandenbush of Green Bay. Leah Evers. Happy golden birthday to Dylan Birch of Hobart. So turning 24 today. And a very happy 37th anniversary to Wayne and Connie Nischke.
6: All right.
5: You think they're best friends?
6: I do. I do indeed. And Natalie and me and a beer wish you a happy birthday and a happy anniversary.
5: There you go.
6: All right. Here's Chris Jansen at Y100.
7: Prettiest girl I'd ever seen. 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

0: Corey Kent, Cole Wetzel, Rocky Mountain Load, Y100. 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
0: All right, no swerving all over the road here with Jason Aldean.

in the day, Potts Farm was a place to go. 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Y'all ain't listening. Them old

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2: Ashley is on the line. How are you doing this morning?
4: I'm good. How about yourself?
3: We're doing well. How's your morning been going?
4: Going pretty good. Feeling a little nervous, but I'm excited because it's my first time.
3: Okay.
2: Hey, we're all friends here. It's all good. Have you do you play along with the game when you're doing your thing in the morning?
4: Yes, typically on my way into work.
2: Mm-hmm. How do you usually do?
4: So-so. Depends on the day.
3: All right, well, we are going to play you 1 second of a country song, and you're going to have 10 seconds to guess not only the artist, but the exact name of the song as well. Are you ready?
4: Yes, I am.
2: All right, let's do it. Here it comes. Here it is again. 10 seconds, go.
4: Oh, man, I don't know.
2: Nothing?
4: This is tough. I'm sorry.
2: Don't be sorry.
3: It's your $1,000 to win or lose.
2: Right. Well, that is your 10 seconds, and we appreciate you playing this morning, Ashley. Another 30 days, we'd love to have you play again, okay?
4: Okay, sounds good. Thank you.
3: All right, you're welcome. Have a great day.
4: You too.
2: All right, vintage today.
3: Yeah, you can tell.
2: Yes. That's the only hint I'll give you. From there, you got to figure it out yourself, and we'll find out if you're right. Go ahead and text your guesses in to 31003.
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2: The clip today, it was a vintage one I said. It was this one. She was just a baby.
3: And people knew it was Eddie Rabbit.
2: All right.
3: Some confusion on which song.
2: Yes. I mean, the first song that anyone thinks of, if I say the name Eddie Rabbit, the first song anyone thinks of is I Love a Rainy Night.
3: Mm, okay.
2: But this song was
3: a popular
2: also,
3: guess.
2: Yes. This song was a huge hit for him as well. This, just to kind of put it in perspective, you know, I mean, even these days, you'll hear people who will be like, well, that's not country music. That's not country music. So, like, you know,
3: people say that?
2: The guys that are putting out that pop country garbage. Oh, well, you know, the pop country garbage guy of the 1980s was Eddie Rabbit. And, you know,
3: Pop Country Garbage Guy. I'm sure he'd appreciate that.

0: Haley Zimmerman put out an apology yesterday to the city.
1: Oh, good.
0: So he's owning up for all of his actions that we told you about yesterday. Here's Chevy Silverado.

0: It's Bailey Zimmerman and Chevy Silverado at Y100.
1: So we've got a little update for you. If you recall, we told you yesterday that Bailey Zimmerman was facing felony criminal charges for damaging a hotel room in New Mexico. Damaging it severely, $16,000 worth of damage. This was on May 27th, back when he said due to illness, he was canceling a show in Albuquerque, New Mexico. We now know that that illness was probably related to drinking, and that is what led to this whole fiasco.
0: I love the fact that he is owning up to it, though. He posted yesterday, said to the people of Pueblo of Sandia and my fans, I want to address the events surrounding my canceled show in New Mexico in May and the reports that have followed. First things first, I want to apologize to the Pueblo of Sandia and to everyone at Sandia Resort and Casino. I never meant for any of this to come across as disrespectful. I'm deeply sorry for my actions that transpired. I respect your community and the hospitality and appreciate the opportunity that was given to me to perform on native land. I take full accountability for everything that happened, and I'm sorry to anyone who feels hurt or disrespected. To my fans who bought tickets and showed up expecting a performance, I'm so sorry. You deserved better from me. I understand that being a musician comes with big responsibilities both on and off stage, and I know that I fell short on that day. I'm reflecting on the disappointment and concern that I caused. I'm taking this legal matter seriously. I'm committed to doing the work necessary to learn and grow. Thank you to my fans for holding me accountable and for understanding that I'm human. I do not take your support for granted.
1: Yeah, I mean, like, he's owning it. That's good.
0: Yeah, good for him. I mean, you know, let's be real. That was probably written by someone else.
1: His PR people, for sure.
0: But still, I love the fact that he's taken accountability for it. And, you know, you did something stupid.
1: Yeah, there was a story about, like, he had actually gone to soundcheck and he had knocked over the mic stand. He was, like, just appearing very intoxicated. And then they ended up canceling the show. So that's kind of what they believe to be happening behind the scenes. He is facing a fourth degree felony for criminal damage to property. He does have a warrant out for his arrest. Obviously, he says he's cooperating. Mm-hmm. So I don't know if he's going to see jail time or if this is just a put money at it and it'll go away situation. But yeah, we'll definitely be following this.
0: All right.
2: Number one for country and fun.
3: Y100.
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0: We'll see rain and storms at times today. For today, partly sunny, scattered showers and thunderstorms, high 73. Tonight, look for scattered showers and thunderstorms, mostly cloudy, low of 57. Tomorrow, partly cloudy, a slight chance of thunderstorms, high 72. From Fox 11, your station for severe weather coverage, this is Director of Meteorology Pete Petoniak. 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
1: It is 61 degrees in Green Bay, 63 in Appleton, 59 in Oshkosh.
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0: key.
1: It's Old Dominion hotel key. How often have you done it? How often have you left a hotel and forgot to give the key back?
2: Well, nowadays you just leave them in the room.
1: Yeah, I never do. I always bring them back down to the front desk. I'm a responsible. I'm that dude. I'm the rule follower.
2: I used to do that until like I got looks from like two different hotels. And they were like, you can just leave them in the room. I'm like, oh, okay.
1: All right.
2: So, yeah, that's what you do.
1: How do you know I checked out then?
2: They just know. They know if housekeeping comes to your room and you're still there that they're going to charge you for another night. All right, we are going to be giving out our Red, White, and Brew code word for a shot at winning Jelly Roll tickets and tickets to a Brewers game coming up.

0: Yeah, we do. It's Morgan Wallen, and don't we? It's Shotgun and Nat here at Y100 on what is going to probably be a rainy couple of days.
1: Mm-hmm.
0: All right. But 4th of July is coming. It's coming fast, and we want to help you celebrate.
1: And we're hoping for better weather so that you can celebrate with Jelly Roll on July 4th. He is closing out Summerfest on that night. There's going to be fireworks. It's going to be great. You have a chance to win when you text in this word right now to 31003. The word is revolution.
0: Revolution.
1: I'm going to spell that because every day there are misspellings.
0: Yeah,
1: ready?
0: But how do you misspell revolution?
1: Well, how do we misspell stars,
0: okay,
1: Shotgun?
0: All right. Yeah, okay. I got you.
1: Okay?
0: All right. All right.
1: I'm just trying to be nice.
0: Viva
1: throw
0: la revolution.
1: Throw our friends a bone.
0: All right.
1: R-E-V-O-L-U-T-I-O-N. That is your red, white, and brew code word. The first 50 people who text that word in right now to 31003, again, the word is revolution, will be qualified to win not only tickets to see Jelly Roll, though, there's more.
0: That's right. Everybody is also qualified for a 4-pack of tickets to go see the Brewers take on the Rockies in late July. It's a Sunday game. I think it's the 26th. Mm-hmm. So basically, in honor of America's 250th birthday, we are qualifying 250 people every day.
1: Mm-hmm. Right. And you can text, look, I've had this question. You can text in multiple times. Like, we're going to talk about it on our show. Rachel's going to talk about it. Hannah's going to talk about it. Sean, Steve, everybody. So you can text in every time.
0: You certainly can.
1: Mm-hmm. You're not going to win multiple Jelly Roll tickets, but you can still
0: but if you want to
1: try
0: stack,
1: every time.
0: Yeah, stack the deck in your favor. Go ahead. All right. Well, revelation.
1: Yep. It's revolution, friends. I really want it to work. So I'm going to spell it one more time.
0: And revaluation. That's mm-hmm. a new one.
1: Okay. R-E-V-O-L-U-T-I-O-N.
0: What's really funny, just a little inside the studio thing here, is that when you text it in and it's correct, we don't see it. It
1: no.
0: just that's just
1: it goes that, straight to the keywords.
0: That's
1: yep.
0: just your entry into the contest.
1: Mm-hmm.
0: When you text it in and it's wrong, then we do. So we get to see all of the funny ways that you guys misspell them. So
1: it's fun. We're having some fun.
0: Revaluation.
1: Okay, revolution.
0: It's a great. All right.
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0: All right, I feel like I need to do it. What is that code word this morning? Let's ask Rascal Flatts.
1: Yeah.

0: Jordan Davis, turn this truck around. Y100, good morning. It's Shotgun and Nat.
1: If you like a tabby cat, I want to tell you about Dennis.
0: Dennis is
1: a sweet and affectionate little boy who likes pets. He likes attention. And it takes him a little time to warm up to new people, but once you're his people, then he loves you.
0: Yeah.
1: He loves you.
0: He is at the Happily Ever After Animal Sanctuary. HEANokill.org is the website. 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
1: Mm-hmm.
0: Always a good way to get started. Then you can do a pet meet and greet where you get a chance to like go in, sit down, have a little one-on-one time. It's actually pretty awesome.
1: Yeah, and so we are going to post a picture of Dennis to our Y100 Facebook page if you just want to see his cute little face. And if you take him home, make sure you let us know because we'll hook you up with a gift card from our good friends at Fleet Farm. 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

0: Zach John King, get to drinking at Y100.
1: I'll be giving millennials a reason to celebrate coming up at the Hollywood Hoedown this morning. Also telling you a little bit about the feud that Oprah is in

0: Brothers Osborne. Stay a little longer. Y100 Shotgun and Nat here. A Hollywood Hoedown brought to you by Rustic Retreat Furniture.
1: Whitney Houston's family is feuding with Oprah.
0: Nobody feuds with Oprah.
1: I know, it's kind of shocking.
0: Right?
1: But yesterday, Oprah was accepting an award for the 2026 Cannes Lionheart Award in France. And she told the audience about the time when Whitney Houston was on her show back in 2009, and she fell off the stage because she was reportedly high on drugs at the time. That's what Oprah said anyway. Whitney was embarrassed, asked the audience not to tell the media, so they kept it like the secret of what had happened.
0: Right.
1: But now Whitney's estate, run by her sister-in-law, Pat Houston, is outraged, saying it was dark in the studio, and that's why she fell off the stage, not because she was high. Now, we do know that Whitney dealt with substance abuse issues, obviously.
0: Of course, yeah.
1: But her sister-in-law said that on that day, she showed up as the professional and gifted artist she always worked to be. We owe her the dignity of telling the truth and not repeating myths.
0: The worst thing about this story is we'll never know.
1: Yeah, we'll never know.
0: We'll never know which it was. But
1: and if Oprah's going to make that claim, like, surely she would know. Like, I don't know.
0: Yeah.
1: I like to think of Oprah as somewhat trustworthy, but
0: yeah, but I also feel like I expect more from Oprah than to like share a story like that, especially if it was one where it was like, please don't.
1: And it made Whitney look bad, you know? Yeah. And so it is a weird choice of story to tell at an awards
0: speech.
1: It's
0: pretty off brand for Oprah, you know?
1: I would agree.
0: Yeah. Well,
1: knows? We'll never know, but good on Whitney's people for paying attention and coming to her defense.
0: Love
1: you know?
0: It. Mm-hmm.
1: Well, millennials have reason to celebrate today because a movie version of Magic School Bus is coming to the big screen. Elizabeth Banks, love her, is set to produce and star in this movie as Miss Frizzle. It is going to be a hybrid between animation and live action. Now, the project was first announced in 2020. So if you're like, wait, wasn't there already going to be a movie? Yes, you are correct. It ended up falling through, though. Mm. And now it has found a different studio home to back it up. So it is officially moving forward.
0: I'm glad that you like Elizabeth Banks because she's in everything.
1: Oh, I adore
0: her. All the time.
1: Yes. She's so good, though. Name something she's bad in.
0: Yeah, well, there is that. I can't.
1: You can't. She's fantastic. And is Miss Frizzle? Amazing. Can't wait to see the red wig.
0: All right.
1: Two celebrity couples have welcomed baby girls into their families. We've got Scott Hoying of Pentatonix and his husband Mark. They are the proud parents of baby girl Birdie James.
0: Love that name.
1: Isn't it cute?
0: Mm-hmm.
1: So James is Mark's middle name, and Birdie, the story behind that is that Scott, Pentatonix, obviously, learned to sing when he was little using a song from Bye Bye Birdie.
0: I was in Bye Bye Birdie.
1: Were you?
0: Yes, exciting. When I was in high school, yes.
1: So he says they wanted something musical, but not too on the nose.
0: Like it.
1: So they chose Birdie. I think all it's right. Adorable. Also, When Calls the Heart co-stars Aaron Krakow and Ben Rosenbaum. They had a baby girl in April and have just announced the news. So congrats to them as well.
0: All right. Good stuff.

0: just like Tom Hanks. Lots of baby news today. Hooray for all the girls. And Oprah Winfrey's shocking claims have got us clutching pearls. They've got us clutching pearls.
1: Sad for Whitney.
0: Yeah, it's true.
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0: horses.
1: Slady Wilson, Wild Flowers and Wild Horses. One more time.
0: Wild Flowers, Wild Horses.
2: Lainey actually got to share the stage with none other than Taylor Swift last night. Did you see that?
1: Yeah.
2: So they sang Love Story. One of my favorite Taylor Swift songs.
1: Right.
2: So they're doing a little duet. You can barely hear Lainey, though. Yeah, so this was for the Tight Ends University, one of Travis Kelce's events that he does.
1: Oh, okay.
2: And so, so Taylor, like, showed up and obviously to support him, but what a nice choice of song.
1: So earlier, Lainey Wilson got a chance to meet Tim McGraw, which she really wanted to do.
2: Yeah.
1: And then she just got to sing on stage with Taylor Swift.
2: Big moment right. For Miss Lainey Wilson.
1: At this point, I'd just call it a career. You know
2: and
1: what?
2: A song with John Mayer? Like,
1: yeah.
2: What?

0: Okay, so I fell asleep while Colombia was playing Congo last night. So the first thing I did when I woke up this morning was check the score. Like a real sports person.
1: What was it?
0: Colombia won 0.
1: Yeah.
0: Colombia won.
1: Congratulations.
0: Thank you.
1: Are you moving on in your pool play?
0: I'll keep tracking Colombia and USA.
1: Wait, so are you moving on? Or are you staying put? Where are you like?
0: No, we're good. We're going.
1: Are you
0: forward? Okay.
2: Well, yeah. All right.
1: I didn't know that. Did you know that?
2: I did not know that. I know it's Lionel Messi's birthday today. He's 39.
1: Oh man. And here we think we're successful and are older, not you're older, but I'm older.
0: Yeah, you guys are older than 39.
1: I'm not doing anything remotely close to playing professional soccer at 43.
2: Right.
1: Good for him at 39.
0: But you are tracking all the Giannis, Kupo, how do you say his last name? All of that. Yeah, there you go. You're tracking all of that. Yeah. That's important.
1: Unfortunately, that was quite the day yesterday after they traded him late the night before. The fallout was real.
2: Mm-hmm.
1: I mean, I don't know. Do you guys, when something like this happens, and let's just say you're super passionate about music, right? And somebody, I don't know, gets signed by a different record label. Do we leave flowers and playing like at their mural? That was so Milwaukee.
2: Taylor Swift decides to stop making country music and start making pop music.
1: Yeah, like that. Kind of like that. Yeah. Sorry, Big Machine.
2: I don't know.
1: It's weird in Milwaukee where people are walking up to his mural in downtown Milwaukee and leaving.
0: Mourning him.
1: Yeah.
0: Yeah, like you said. Yeah.
2: Well, it is kind of, you know, it's like a divorce. It's like a death. It's like this was our guy and now he's not our guy anymore. Right. Mm-hmm.
1: But it's basketball.
2: You know? Yeah. I mean, it's not that serious, but it's that serious.
1: Yeah,
2: if you're in Milwaukee.
1: And if you're a Bucks fan, it is certainly that serious. So it'll be interesting to see what the Giannis hangover is. But the NBA draft was last night. And the Bucks added 2 more players, Nate Ament and Braden Burris, Arizona and Tennessee, 6'4", 6'10". No idea, right? It's the NBA draft. All right, here's the rebuild. Here we go.
2: Yeah.
1: Taylor Jenkins, you're up. That's the new head coach of the Milwaukee Bucks. Brewers won again last night, beat the Reds. Our starting pitching is impressive all of a sudden.
2: Yeah.
1: Probably shouldn't have said that out loud, but it's been fun to watch. And there's another game to watch tonight against the Reds. Last question. Tomorrow is an off day for the Brewers, and manager Pat Murphy is having back surgery and says he's going to be back, no problem, won't miss any Brewers for the Cubs series Friday, Saturday, Sunday.
0: Oh, gosh.
2: Okay.
1: If I had surgery on a hangnail, I'm not coming the next day probably. Like any
0: back
1: surgery.
0: Back surgery.
2: Maybe they'll just have him laying on a stretcher in the dugout.
0: Wow.
1: So I don't know about you guys, but if I had any type of surgery, I certainly wouldn't be going to work the next day.
2: Yes.
1: But back surgery, like
2: that kind of stuff has come a long way, though. Medicine has come a long way.
1: But do you know
0: is
1: anybody
0: laparoscopic?
1: That had probably? Do you know anybody with back pain that had surgery and didn't have back pain after that? Yeah, me neither.
2: Yeah, right. Good point.
1: So all the best to him. We'll see how it goes.
2: All right.
3: Number one for country and fun. Wherever I go.
0: Shaqin and I were driving around the Oshkosh area the other day doing Bake Someone's Day, and we passed so many roadside fireworks stands. But I'm here to tell you about American Tradition Fireworks, not just any fireworks roadside stand.
2: They've been family-owned for over 45 years. They're open year-round, and John and Vicky, who run the place, are awesome. They know everything there is to know about fireworks. They go around to different places all over the country. They watch shows. They pick just the best stuff, and then they bring them back here for you.
0: And they've got a building full of fireworks, and the walls are lined with TVs so you can see demonstrations about how the fireworks actually work.
2: And you know what? If you're going to be the one that's bringing the fireworks, you want to make sure that you get the good stuff. They got rows and rows and rows of those 200-gram cakes, the 500-gram cakes, and they even have some that are special for this year.
0: It's America's 250th anniversary, of course, so you want to make sure you pick up those red, white, and blue cakes, too.
2: So you have to ask yourself, how do you get there? Go west! That's right. Pleasant short drive from Green Bay. 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

Number one for country and fun, Y100. So it's Wednesday and I've space that I had Billy Currington tickets to give away all this week. So I guess we're going to double up a few days and we're just going to do name that Billy Currington song, where I'm going to give you some lyrics of a song. You got to tell me the song. And if you do, you get a pair of tickets to see him at Catfish Day's concert in Greenville. Happening on July 11th. Low Cash and Shay Lynn going to be there too. So here are your Billy Currington lyrics for today. Tell me the name of the song at 920-465-1003. The scent of your perfume floating in the air. Looking like an angel laying on a blanket with a halo of hair. And those lips, they're too good to be true. What Billy Currington song is that? If you know, call me at 920-465-1003. You'll win a pair of tickets to see him. The scent of your perfume floating in the air. Looking like an angel laying on a blanket with a halo of hair. And those lips, they're too good to be true. What's the name of the Billy Currington song? Good for a pair of tickets to see him at the Catfish Days concert in Greenville on July 11th with Y100. 920-465-1003.

0: Y100. It's Rachel Chase with Billy Currington Tickets, and you got to tell me the name of the song from these Billy Currington lyrics. The scent of your perfume floating in the air, looking like an angel laying on a blanket with a halo of hair, and those lips, they're too good to be true. Y100, hello, who do we have on the line?
1: Hi, this is Brittany.
0: Brittany, how's it going today?
1: Good, how are you?
0: I'm great, Brittany. So those Billy Currington Tickets are on the line. Do you know the name of the Billy Currington song I just read you the lyrics to?
1: Is it Let Me Down Easy?
0: You got it, Brittany. You got a pair of tickets.
1: Yay!
0: So you'll
1: Oh my goodness. Yay. Thank you so much.
0: You bet, Brittany. You'll be going to see him in Greenville for the Catfish Days concert happening on July 11th. Locash and Shaylin are going to be there too.
1: Oh my gosh. I'm so excited. Thank you. My husband told me I couldn't buy tickets. So if I win them, I can go.
0: Hey, there you go. Silver lining, Brittany. We can't wait to see you on July 11th. What's your number one station for country and fun?
1: Y100.
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0: This afternoon, partly sunny with scattered showers and thunderstorms. 73 is the high. Tonight, scattered showers and storms, mostly cloudy and a down to 57. Tomorrow, partly cloudy, slight chance of thunderstorms, 72. Friday should be all sunshine with a high of 75. Green Bay at 63, Appleton 64, and Oshkosh 64 with Max McNown.

Y100. And hey, you want another opportunity to win some Billy Currington tickets? We got a new music survey up. If you take it, you just might win some. 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

Y100 celebrating America and country music, Red, White, and Brew. 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

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A Y100 Nate Smith, Hudson Westbrook on the way. 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

0: Hanson Westbrook, it's Painted You Pretty, Y100, Rachel Chase here, getting ready to celebrate America's birthday, 250 years. 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
0: Is our high for the afternoon. Partly sunny, scattered showers and thunderstorms, down to 57 tonight. Scattered showers and storms, mostly cloudy. Back up to 72 tomorrow. Partly cloudy, a slight chance of thunderstorms. And on Friday, up to 75 with mostly sunny skies. 65 in Appleton, 66 in Oshkosh. In Green Bay, it's Luke Combs.

Taylor Swift surprised people last night at her fiancé Travis Kelce's Tight Ends and Friends concert. She did a surprise performance with Lainey Wilson. I'll have to see what song it was, but her new one, I Knew It, I Knew You, from Toy Story 5, is up after Keith Urban. You Look Good in My Shirt, 500.

up? It's Green Bay in the Valleys. Y100, Rachel Chase here. Rain in the forecast. I said this earlier. I feel like every Wednesday in June, specifically Wednesdays, has just been a rain day. I think that's a good excuse to do nothing when I get home tonight.

Y100, Rachel Chase here with another pair of tickets to Billy Currington at the Greenville Catfish Days concert on July 11th with Low Cash and Shaylin, too. We're doing Billy Currington lyrics. I give you the lyrics. You got to tell me the name of the song, 920-465-1003. Here are another set of lyrics, good for a pair of tickets. It's a Friday night, it's a small town girl, everything is right, and we rule the world. 212s in the truck back beating, a bunch of rock stars on a riverbank singing. Do you know the name of that Billy Currington song? Give me a call, 920-465-1003. One more time. It's a Friday night, it's a small town girl, everything is right, and we rule the world. 212s in the truck back beating, a bunch of rock stars on a riverbank singing. You know it, you call me at 920-465-1003. And you will win a pair of tickets to see Billy Currington, Shaylin, Low Cash, with the Greenville Lions Club at the Greenville Catfish Days concert July 11th with Y100.

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0: Billy Currington lyrics, another round of tickets. It's a Friday night. It's Small Town Girl. Everything is right and we rule the world. 212's in the truck back beating. A bunch of rock stars on a riverbank is singing for a pair of tickets to see him in Greenville. Do you think you know what that song is? Y100, hello. Who do we have on the line?
1: Raina.
0: Raina, how's it going today?
1: Good. How are you?
0: I'm great, Raina. Thank you. So do you know the name of that Billy Currington song?
1: Is it called We Are the Night?
0: Not quite, Raina. You're very close, but check it out again. If you figure it out, call me back, okay?
1: Okay, thank you.
0: Yeah, bye. Y100, hello. Who do we have on the line?
2: Hey, this is Jericho.
0: Jericho, how are things today?
2: Good, you?
0: I'm good, Jericho. Do you know the name of that Billy Currington song?
2: I do. It is We Are Tonight.
0: We Are Tonight. That's right, Jericho. So because you got it, you got a pair of tickets to see Billy Currington at the Greenville Catfish Dates concert in July.
2: Hell yeah.
0: All right, Jericho, where are you calling from today?
2: Shiocton.
0: In Shiocton. Thanks for taking us along. What's your number one station for country and fun?
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It's less than 10 minutes away. Right now, I got some more new music for you, too. It's Luke Bryan, Country and She Knows It, Y100.

0: That's the new one from Jelly Roll, world premiere day with Hands Up. That's a lot of emotion in one song. Gospel-leaning anthem. It's got some hip-hop in there, too, and then the country storytelling. It's powerful. Yes. It's built around redemption, faith, and second chances. If you know Jelly Roll, you've been following him, you know kind of a lot about his story. He's all about this. The song's already getting a lot of attention. Comes at a very public moment in his personal life, you know, him and his wife, Bunny, splitting following nearly a decade of marriage. Address the breakup. They're still best friends, all that stuff. We've been talking about it for a while, but Hands Up keeps its focus on what his fans know him for. Raw honesty, faith, and the idea that even imperfect people are still trying to rise. It's a great song. You heard it here first on Y100.
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0: Sun is supposed to come out a little bit this afternoon, but still some scattered showers and thunderstorms. 73 is the high. Tonight, scattered showers and storms, mostly cloudy, a low of 57. Tomorrow, partly cloudy, slight chance of thunderstorms. 72 is the high, and Friday, mostly sunny, up to 75. Green Bay, it's 67. Appleton and Oshkosh, 68, with Morgan Wallen.

number one for country and fun, Y100. More code words coming your way for red, white, and brew. Thanks to Sunseekers. Steve will have one. Ann will have one. Sean will have one. We have all the fun on Y100.

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1: 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Here's some Jake Owen.

Y100 and Time Is a Ticking before Ella Langley's tickets go on sale this Friday. 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

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Cody Johnson on Y100. Cody's live. Summerfest this Friday night. He will rock. American Family Field Empathy.

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Ain't nothing that a beer can't fix. 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That's why we drink. With Steve Davis on Y100.

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Megan Maroney is on Y100 number one for country and fun. It is National Swim a Lap Day. Sounds kind of aggressive, if I'm being honest. I'd rather put some mud on the tires. Here's Brad Paisley.

0: What's up, y'all? It's Tyler Hubbard. Here's my new song, Land.
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Luke Combs on Y100 number one for country and fun. So there was Kenny and Dolly, right? Donnie and Marie. I mean, it's probably too early to lump Ella Langley and Morgan Wallen into that category, but this is a good start. I Can't Love You Anymore on Y100.

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We have a smartphone. We have smart TVs. Are you ready for a smart toilet? Details coming up on Y100.

It's Dan and Shay on Y100. We have a smartphone, right? We have smart TVs. We got smart everything. Smart homes. How about a smart toilet? $13,000 is what it'll cost you. Chinese company unveiled this thing. You can use your app to call it over. When it arrives, you hop on, do your thing, and it'll go back to its docking station and clean itself. I'm all for this AI stuff, man. I'm not quite sure. That might be going a little too far.

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is so good. Luke Combs, Y100. We're celebrating America and country music with Red, White, and Brew. 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One winner each day wins tickets to celebrate Independence Day at Summerfest with Jelly Roll. 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
2: Happy hump day. How are we feeling on this Wednesday? It's the last Wednesday of June. Isn't that insane? Like, summer goes way too fast. It's not fair. Anyway, this is actually my last day of work of the week. I know you're probably like, Hannah, are you ever here anymore? Listen, there's too much fun going on. Summerfest has so many good shows. Ed Sheeran, Tucker Wetmore tomorrow. Post Malone on Saturday. Like, I got things to do. So let's have fun while I'm here today. Obviously, we are going to get a bunch of people qualified to go see Jelly Roll and get those Brewers tickets. Thanks to Red, White, and Brew. Thanks to Sunseekers. I'll also have more tickets for you to check out the PBR Rodeo. So we're going to have a heck of an afternoon. We'll make the most of my last day here this week. Okay. We've got John Morgan in a few right now. It is Max McNam. Better me for you.

0: Drunk.
1: 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So Jason Aldean is one of those artists that I just feel like you forget how many songs he has until you see him live. So you'll see it for yourself. Crossroads 41. He's going to be closing out the whole festival. 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

waiting on mine, but we'll get there. That's Cole Swindell on Y100, where I saw a video of these two performing this song on a stadium stage, and I was like, wow, that one has to be so good live. It's George Virgin, Luke Bryan with Ride, Ride, Ride.

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0: that crazy.
1: Well, 100, according to Stephen Wilson Jr., there just aren't enough Garys around. So if your name is Gary or this song sounds like you, congratulations. What's the name of it? On a Y100.

0: Andrew McCollum. That one is called Killing Me on a Y100. Happy Wednesday. Happy 2 days to Ella Langley. Tickets going on sale. I literally cannot believe that she's coming to the Rush Center. Is anyone else in shock by this information? And it's going to be the first show back on the second leg of her tour. So we're going to be getting her fresh. She's going to be nice and rested. August 20th is that show. It's a Thursday night. Tickets do go on sale Friday at 10 a.m. But you can listen again tomorrow. Shotgun and Nat will have an opportunity for you to win your way in. So if you have not gotten details on that show, make sure to head to WNCY.com.
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5 o'clock this evening. Pretty much like all of our areas will be affected by this, so just be aware of that. Tonight, going to see a low of 58. Sun out later tomorrow with a high of 73. It is 75 at Y100 with Morgan Wallen.

Well, 100, Ella Langley did an interview recently where she was talking about her old band and how I guess they were mean to her. Of course, now one of the band members is posting online being like, that's not true. You knew they'd come out of the woodworks. It is Ella now, Y100 Hudson Westbrook, up in a few.

0: Well, Alondra, we are on, what, I think day two of Amazon Prime Days. I need to know if anyone has made it these 2 days without buying anything yet. I think we all know where I'm at. Just always be buying. It's Y100 with Riley Green. This is Change My Mind.
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1: All right, so this rain came in real hot, and it looks like it is causing quite a few backups. We actually have some flooding going on 41 northbound near 172. It looks like 41 north and southbound in the yellow. So there are backups. I just feel like you just got to drive carefully. We also have 172 going eastbound. It looks like that is pretty backed up as well. And like I said, there is some flooding and some hydroplaning going on. It really rained hard and fast. So if you can take your time, no, actually, you know what? Even if you can't take your time, please do take your time. Be careful. And we'll keep you updated with what's going on. Also have What's Dirty on the 30 coming in just a few minutes.
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1: 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Big thanks to our friends at Rustic Retreat Furniture for making it happen. All right, so if you are unfamiliar with Tight End University, let's talk about it. It is I want to say it's a charity that Travis Kelce has started. George Kittle, a lot of these tight ends put on this event in Nashville every single year. Last year, it went viral because Taylor Swift got on stage with Chase Rice to sing Shake It Off. And, you know, everyone freaked out. This was before the engagement, you know. And it was like, oh my God, I can't believe she did that for Travis. She must really love him. And Tight End University is going on in Nashville right now. Last night was the big concert.

0: They throw like this huge show every year. They have all of these artists who are a part of it. They had a lot of people play it last night. Dan and Shay were there. Luke Combs was there. And Lainey Wilson was the one who closed out the whole event. So by the time she got on stage, everyone's like, all right, is Taylor playing? Is she not? Is she going to do it again? They closed the night with Taylor coming on stage with Lainey Wilson to sing Love Story. It was iconic. And what a cool moment for Lainey Wilson as well. She said that she, you know, has been watching Taylor her whole life and, you know, has always kind of looked up to her, even though they're very similar in age. And it's just a really cool moment that they got on camera. So very jealous of anyone who was there. I think tickets are like $20. So the fact that people only paid $20 and they got to see Taylor Swift that close is pretty awesome. So those videos circulating all over the good old internet, if you want to go and check it out. We'll be back with more What's Dirty on the 30 for you coming up around 5:30 on Y100. Thanks to Rustic Retreat Furniture. And I figured we're talking about Love Story. Let's play it. So we're going to do it here in just a few.
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Well, and under Graylin James kind of had a hilarious post that he put up on Father's Day that said, "Happy Father's Day from your maybe dad." You'll understand if you listen to this song. This one's called Water at a Wedding on Y100.

0: Park Church, Morgan Wallen and Tim McGraw. That is MacArthur on Y100. We're coming up in the 4 o'clock hour. I'm going to have your next keyword to text for our red, white, and brew. Thanks to our friends at Sunseekers. If you are one of the first 50 people to text the keyword in, you are going to be in to win tickets to see Jelly Roll at Summerfest. That show is the 4th of July, Merca. And you'll also be qualified to win a 4-pack of tickets to check out a Brewers game. So make sure to be listening for that next keyword in the 4 o'clock hour.
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0: Woman Lunging with our red, white, and brew. Thanks to our friends at Sunseekers. 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

Y100, my wish for you is that you can go check out the rodeo. The PBR Challenger Rodeo is coming to town, and if you want to go, I've got another keyword to text. We're going to make it easy. Listen, this is my last day here this week, so text the word rodeo to 31003, and we will get you in to check that out. Looks like so much fun. So if you want to see some cowboys, text rodeo to 31003. You're the cowboy. Riley Green, this is Think As You Drive.

Harrington, going to be here in just a few weeks in Greenville with Lokash. That's going to be such a good one. WNCY.com for tickets. We've got crime reports to get to. We're going to do that in three songs. Here's Ella Langley.

0: Crime reports so ridiculous, they have to be local. It's Y100's Why Would You Do That? With Hannah.
1: It is. We do it weekdays after 5 o'clock. Big thanks to our friends at Habish, Habish & Rotier for helping make it happen. These are the final crime reports of the week because your girl is gone tomorrow and Friday. That's when you know it's summer, is when I'm just like gone all the time. Gotta save up those vacation days to use it when the weather is nice. So thanks to Habish, Habish & Rotier. We will, after today, be back with them on Monday. This is from a couple of Fridays ago. Actually, no, this past Friday, 10 o'clock p.m. There was a noise complaint for people being too loud on the patio. That's what patios are for. That's so me. I wonder how many people have complained about me being loud on a patio. Just can't help myself, you know? Summer, outside. Just happens. That's what one of my friend's kids says all the time. Shout out Margo. She's 3. She always goes, just happens. And it does just happen. We had 3 large groups of teenagers hanging out. Quote unquote, so far, no issues. Okay. Then why are we calling? Let teenagers be outdoors. I mean, maybe it looked like they were doing something weird. I don't know. That's kind of crazy to call that in if they were just, you know, living. Looks like this person woke up to a person they did not know in their house with a cat. I mean, I guess I, like, wouldn't be too upset about the cat. I would think that the cat distribution system just chose me. The strange man, though, that's something. And this last one is at a Taco Bell. It looks like... I love the way that they wrote this out. They put gas and then in parentheses, Olean spilled in the drive-thru because, of course, everyone commented and said Taco Bell always has gas leaks, usually from customers, not their cars. That's actually quite hilarious. So hopefully they got that cleaned up. It's all we have time for. Again, we will be back with more on Monday. Thanks to these guys.
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1: I really do just love that Taylor Swift song, by the way. Doesn't it just put you in a good mood? Ugh, I love me some Tay-Tay. Anyway, someone else who loves himself some Tay-Tay is Kane Brown. He's been very vocal about the fact that he loves her. But it looks like he has been hurt by the one thing that he loves the most, and that is golf. So he was actually forced to miss an appearance after requiring stitches and suffering a concussion on the golf course. He was hit in the head by a ball. He posted a picture of this massive cut along his ear. It's actually really gross. And he needed 23 stitches to close the wound. So he was supposed to play at Travis Kelce's Tight Ends and Friends concert that happened last night in Nashville. We actually talked about it at 3:30 in my Dirty on the 30 because Lainey Wilson brought Taylor Swift out. And it looks like Kane was supposed to play it as well and had to cancel because of this injury. It's so gross. So if you haven't seen the picture of it, you can go to his stories. But yeah, he's a big golf guy. And the fact that his one true love is what took him out is kind of crazy. So wishing good old Kane Brown the best. We will be back with more of What's Dirty on the 30 for you next week, Monday.

Y100, Lainey Wilson does have a dance to this song. Me and the Y100 girlies attempted it today. You can see that on our Facebook and Instagram if you want. It's Lainey Wilson, Phone Keys, Wallets on Y100.

0: Song Hearts on Y100. Don't forget, they are going to be here in just a few weeks with Billy Currington in Greenville. That is always such a fun show. It's such a beautiful venue, and it's a blast. So that is going to be a really fun show. There's so many good ones happening still this summer. We do have details on them all. So if you're wondering what's coming to town, how do you get tickets, go to WNCY.com, click events, and it's all right there. But that Billy Currington and Locast show, fingers crossed for great weather. That's going to be a fun night. 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

Bailey Zimmerman, Chevy Silverado on Y100. It's Hannah heading the heck out of here, and I won't be back until Monday. So have a good Thursday, Friday, Saturday, Sunday. I will talk to you next week. Have a good one. Here's Chris Young on the Y100. Bye.

a concert, it's a Daytona airbrush t-shirt. Wondering who's gonna kiss who first. You know what I'm talking about. Hey baby, what you doing tonight? It's butterflies and Bud Lights. Under the stars and on the stripes.

100. How you doing? Sean here, and happy hump day. Coming up in your 6 o'clock hour, Josh Ross and Jason Aldean. Here's Jordan Davis. Turn this truck around.

0: Moving on.
1: It's Josh Ross. Hey, how you look on Y100? Jason Aldean is coming your way next. And let's give you the next text word for red, white, and brew. Right? It's America's 250th. So we are getting people qualified. Red, white, and brew. One winner each day wins tickets. Right? 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Milwaukee Brewers baseball versus the Rockies. That'll be on July the 26th from Sunseekers. So today's word is Jefferson. J-E-F-F-E-R-S-O-N. 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

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Here's Riley Green. Damn good day to leave.

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0: 100 severe weather update.
1: So there is a severe thunderstorm watch out in effect from now until 10 p.m. There's also a flash flood warning that is going to remain in effect from now until 9:30 here in Green Bay. Between 1 and 2 inches of rain have fallen. The expected rainfall rate is 1 to 2 inches in 1 hour. Additional rainfall amounts to 1 to 2 inches are possible as well. Train spotters reported flash flooding in the Green Bay area. Small creeks, streams, urban areas, highway streets, and underpasses, as well as places with poor drainage, low-lying areas. Areas that are affected: Green Bay, Bellevue Town, De Pere, Howard, Alloez, Hobart, Lambeau Field. So if you come across a place that is overwhelming with water, please try to avoid it, and I'll keep you updated as soon as I get something.